0: ever said or can't be fun. Woo-hoo! Go ahead and crank it.
1: Country music, the way it's supposed to be. 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

0: still to come on the Rowdy Ride Home.
1: He didn't get what he was hoping for, but the man who conceived the Fyre Festival did get a little bit of his money back after he sold the rights to the name. But who would buy it? Well, we don't really know yet. Later on, McDonald's leads the fast food industry when it comes to innovation. Everybody knows that. But if they pull this off, it could be a global game changer for entertainment as we know it.
0: This is the Rowdy Ride Home.
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1: The notorious Fyre Festival brand just got sold for $245,000 after a competitive week-long auction on eBay. This auction included the intellectual property of the Fyre Festival, the trademarks and social media handles too, just kind of all the nasty leftovers from what was initially marketed as a luxurious music experience, but it was anything but that. You might remember Billy McFarlane, the organizer of the Fyre Festival, went to prison for wire fraud, and he expressed surprise at the sale price because he thought it would fetch at least $1 million. Billy did not reveal the buyer's identity, and if I was the buyer, I wouldn't reveal it either.
0: This is the Rowdy Ride Home.
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1: Yummy, yummy, yummy, I got love in my tummy.
2: Yes, we do have food news today. Not a shocker to most that kids' meals offered by chain restaurants are packed with way too many calories. So this sounds like it could be the beginning of the end of chocolate-covered cheese fries. Oh, and PepsiCo says that Americans are cutting back on their sodas and their snacks, and so they have launched a humongous research study to find out why. $7 for a bag of Doritos really ought to be the first place they look.
0: It's the Rowdy Ride Home.

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1: Technology is one step closer to smell-o-vision, and it's McDonald's that's leading the way with scented billboards that emit a perfectly replicated smell of their signature fries. Now, right now, they are test marketing these billboards in the Netherlands and strategically placing them in high traffic areas within walking distance of a Mickey D's. And while this may drive traffic, I don't think a real stampede will come until they start piping in the enticing aroma of a McRib.
0: The Rowdy Ride Home.
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1: Our stupid criminals of the day thought they had the most helpful taxi driver they have ever encountered, but their big tip led to his big tip. And that was to the cops. And surely you know the deal. When you borrow somebody's car, you always bring it back with a full tank of gas, or at least you get it washed, right? Perhaps we need to have that very same mindset when we take things from sweet Mother Earth.
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They said it wouldn't last. They said it was too loud, too rough, too real. Guess what? Outlaw Country, still standing, still swinging.

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1: Just a quick heads up that Earth's Overshoot Day is tomorrow. That's the day every year when our demands on the planet outstrip its ability to regenerate. We as humanity have already exhausted a year's supply of natural resources, and what is it, the 16th of July? The Global Footprint Network, they're the people that calculate what we consume and what the Earth's ecosystem can renew in that same year. And thank goodness that does not seem to be the case for ho-hos and ding-dongs, which we seem to have a unlimited supply of.
0: The Rowdy Ride Home.
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0: Scott Staley and Ellie B.
1: Don't get me started. You know that Next Door thing?
2: Oh, yeah.
1: I was curious, so I made an account.
2: Mm-hmm.
1: I cannot think of my dang password to delete the stupid thing off my phone.
2: Now you don't know how to get out.
1: Now I get. You have 30 notices. I know!
2: Suspicious brown van driving down the road. Oh, it's UPS.
1: Hey, I'm having a yard sale. I don't care. Has anybody seen my cat? I don't care.
2: There's fireworks again.
1: But I cannot delete this stupid thing on my phone because I can't remember the password I use.
2: You know what? There are some days, though, Nextdoor is way better than Facebook.
1: Yeah.
2: You know it.
1: It's entertaining.
2: Especially July 4th.
1: Didn't you have a swinger in your neighborhood looking for your little love?
2: That post was quickly taken down.
1: Is
2: but yes,
1: that right?
2: Somebody that was interested in sharing themselves with the neighborhood.
1: Oh, the whole neighborhood.
2: Sir, you're going to need to find a new place to live.
0: It's Scott and Ellie in the morning on the Outlaw.

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1: We got a pair of stupid criminals today. Two men in Germany carrying stolen computers and TVs flagged down a taxi to transport their loot home. And the taxi driver first helped the thieves load all these bulky boxes of stolen goods right in front of a law office at about 1 a.m. And then he drove them to their apartment. After collecting his fare and what he described as a very generous tip, the taxi driver notified police, who later raided the apartment and found other stolen items from previous burglaries.
0: The Rowdy Ride Home.

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1: This is incredible.
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1: Yes, they have done it again. The United States Postal Service has raised the price of a first-class stamp to 82 cents. The previous rate was 78. 78 also happens to be the average number of days it takes to mail a letter from one side of the country to the other.
0: This is the Rowdy Ride Home.
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3: Well, my daddy left home when I was three, and he didn't leave much to Ma and me. Just this old guitar and an empty bottle of booze. 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Well, he must have thought that it was quite a joke, and it got a lot of laughs from lots of folks. Seems I had to fight my whole life through. Some gal would giggle and I'd get red, and some guy'd laugh and I'd bust his head. 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

0: the honky-tonks and bars and kill that man and give me that awful name. Well, it was Gatlinburg in mid-July, and I just hit town and my throat was dry. I thought I'd stop and have myself a brew. At an old saloon on a street of mud, there at a table dealing stud, sat the dirty mangy dog that named me Sue. Well, I knew that snake was my own sweet dad from a worn-out picture that my mother'd had, and I knew that scar on his cheek and his evil eye. He was big and bent and gray and old, and I looked at him and my blood ran cold, and I said, "My name is Sue. How do you do? How you gonna die?" Yeah, that's what I told him. Well, I hit him hard right between the eyes, and he went down, but to my surprise, come up with a knife and cut off a piece of my ear. But I busted a chair right across his teeth, and we crashed through the wall and into the street, kicking and a-gouging in the mud and the blood and the beer. I tell you, I've fought tougher men, but I really can't remember when. He kicked like a mule and he bit like a crocodile. I heard him laugh and then I heard him cuss, and he went for his gun and I pulled mine first. He stood there looking at me and I saw him smile. And he said, "Son, this world is rough, and if a man's gonna make it, he's gotta be tough. And I know I wouldn't be there to help you along. So I give you that name, and I said goodbye. I knew you'd have to get tough or die. And it's that name that helped to make you strong." Yeah. He said, "Now you just fought one hell of a fight, and I know you hate me, and you got the right to kill me now, and I wouldn't blame you if you do. But you ought to thank me before I die for the gravel in your guts and the spit in your eye, because I'm the that named you Sue." What could I do? I got all choked up and I threw down my gun, called him a paw and he called me a son, and I come away with a different point of view. And I think about him now and then, every time I try and every time I win. And if I ever have a son, I think I'm gonna name him Bill or George, anything but Sue. I still hate that man.
1: The most country, guaranteed. 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
2: Half of people surveyed, you know, when you're in a restaurant and you got somebody reaching over your plate, the majority, we don't like it.
3: Don't touch my plate.
2: It's like, look, we ordered from the same menu. You could have got this.
3: Exactly. That's what I'm saying. You ordered what you wanted, and then now you want to eat my food? If there's a pre-established trade agreement in effect before... Before the food is ordered.
2: A pre-established trade agreement
3: exactly.
2: At a restaurant.
3: Predetermined trade agreement. Must be established before you
2: this
3: start reaching.
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3: It's a verbal agreement.
2: It could be in writing.
3: It could be in writing depending on where we're going. If we're going to one of my favorite restaurants, you just mind your own business and stand your side of the table.
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0: Here's another one from deep in the far back corner of our gigantic music vault.
1: Spider! I hate spiders!
0: This is a country classic. 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

0: 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And the most country all night.
1: Yeah, it keeps going. There's more.
2: 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And the best country all day long. 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

Red Dirt Anthems with scars, stories, and zero apologies. This isn't Nashville country. It's Outlaw After Dark.

0: new. It might be gravel, but it feels like gold. The known. Country girl, shake it for me, girl. And the legends. Somebody's gonna give you a lesson in losing somebody. They all play here.
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1: 4th of July fireworks, you're going to have to let the town do it, folks. Fire 1 restrictions.
2: Yeah, stage 1 fire restrictions.
1: Stage 1. You can still have fire pits and improved rings and that sort of thing.
2: Here's what's not allowed. Number 1 on the list. Personal use of all fireworks.
1: Yeah. Yeah. And you know what's it's interesting is they sell them everywhere.
2: Yeah.
1: I see some of you walking out. You're spending more than the national debt on fireworks.
2: For real.
1: Yeah.
2: It's a special holiday.
1: It really is.
2: Because, A, you scream America.
1: America.
2: And it's also the holiday where your poorest neighbor can explode an entire paycheck over your house.
1: Yes.
2: Not their house, your
1: Not
2: house.
1: Their house. Your house. They're aiming at you.
2: And have the best firework display.
1: Why is that?
2: Meanwhile, dental work and car work are just going unnoticed.
1: Are you saying some of these people don't make the wisest financial choices?
2: You know, I'm saying they're broadcasting that to the entire neighborhood.
1: It is so true. The house that you didn't think had two nickels to rub together, they somehow pull it together for fireworks. 4th of July, it's usually an impressive setup.
2: They're giving the town a run for its money.
1: Yeah.
2: It's crazy to
1: me.
2: I
1: know it.
0: Life's too short to listen to boring radio. 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
0: 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It's Outlaw After Dark.

0: 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Roll it.
1: Now, another one from the vault. It's another country classic.
2: We're blowing the dust off another legend. 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
1: Speaking of getting buried.
2: Speaking of getting buried, with all the craze about Barbie right now.
1: I love it.
2: You can have a Barbie-themed coffin. You know, at first glance, you would be like, what?
1: Death in plastic. It's fantastic.
2: That is actually what one person reported to have said to this funeral home when purchasing that. There is a funeral home in El Salvador that launched a hot pink coffin last year. Sold out.
1: Now, hang on. It's just a hot pink coffin.
2: Yeah.
1: That's not a Barbie coffin.
2: It's just a pink coffin.
1: That's just a pink coffin. If I'm going to get buried in a Barbie coffin.
2: Preach it, sister.
1: This better be A, yes, hot pink.
2: Yep.
1: With a clear lid.
2: Mm-hmm.
1: I need the visibility window like a Barbie.
2: Yep.
1: And don't forget to twist tie me in there with like 50,000 of them. That's unnecessary. I'm going to need my hairbrush right next to me.
2: Yeah, the neck.
1: The cutest outfit ever. Hair perfect.
2: Yep.
1: Clear top.
2: Clear top.
1: That's what we need. That's how you get buried like Barbie.
2: That is the only way to go, my friend.
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1: I didn't want this holiday to be overlooked because did you know May 7th is World Naked Gardening Day? That's information you need if you're going to be naked gardening.
2: Look, you know what? The quickest way to get your neighbors to build a privacy fence.
1: Exactly.
2: Is to garden naked.
1: Exactly. Say you buy a new property and there's no fence yet.
2: Yeah.
1: And your neighbor's kind of waiting out to see if you put one up.
2: Uh-huh.
1: You know, they always play this game.
2: 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It's a standoff.
1: Start mowing naked and I guarantee you that's going to save you the one side anyway.
2: I guarantee you bending over pulling out weeds naked.
1: Nothing's
2: they're going to put that fence up tomorrow.
1: That is exactly right. Naked gardening. Let's talk about some specifics. Here's what I worry about. Thorny branches and bushes.
2: Uh-huh.
1: Bugs. When you are pruning said plants, you usually have shears. Hoses, you know, a garden hoe or, you know, things like that with blades.
2: Exactly.
1: Machetes, maybe.
2: You probably need shoes on, at least.
1: These are all things I wouldn't want to be doing while I'm naked.
2: And not to mention the sunburn you're going to get everywhere you've never been sunburned before.
1: I would rather fry bacon naked than garden naked.
2: Exactly.
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I said, you'll see what I mean if you show up tonight. 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Then later on when we finished our songs about scars and cars and broken hearts, I saw him. 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
3: 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We were both too tired to sleep, so we took turns of staring out the window at the darkness. To boredom overtook us, and he began to speak. He said, son, I've made a life

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1: Scott and Allie B, the BS Express with a new mode of transportation.
2: Kai Michelson, he's quite the inventor.
1: He is, and I'm interested to hear about this mode of transportation, yeah. But I'm more interested in his other inventions.
2: We got a story that was titled, Behold the Beer-Powered Motorcycle, and it intrigued us, won't lie.
1: It's a motorcycle that runs on beer.
2: Neat, nifty, cool.
1: Neato.
2: But when we went on farther into this article, that's when we really got intrigued. You see, because the beer-powered motorcycle is not the only invention of Kai Michelson.
1: Not his first one.
2: No, not his first one. In fact, he's also invented a rocket-powered toilet. Why would you need that? A rocket-powered toilet.
1: Uh-huh.
2: And a jet-powered coffee pot.
1: Now, if you're asking me, I think this is a cause and effect.
2: You think so?
1: If you have the jet-powered coffee pot, you will later need the rocket-powered toilet. That's why he had to create both.
2: So it comes in a two-pack.
1: It does come in a two-pack. It's really a cause and effect kind of thing. So that's why you're getting both.
2: Gotcha.
0: It's Scott and Allie B. in the morning on The Outlaw.

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1: Two or three times a week, that's as often as you should be doing it.
2: Doing what now?
1: Whether you're married, you're single, you should only be doing it about two or three times a week.
2: What are you talking about?
1: Not that. We're talking about showering. Get your mind out of the gutter. My gosh.
2: Showering!
1: It's just 8 o'clock in the morning.
2: Of course we're talking about showering.
1: What were you talking about?
2: What are you talking about?
1: Dermatologists are recommending showering only two to three times a week. Look, there's some people that I know. I hope you get up to showering two to three times a week. That's the goal.
2: Yeah.
1: I don't know how you can't smell you. You're the one wearing the nose.
2: And look, running it with water?
1: No.
2: Run some soap over it.
1: You run soap over it, under it, through it, around it.
2: Lift, soap. Lift and soap. Whatever that means to you,
1: whatever,
2: make sure you do it.
1: Whatever that means in your world.
2: Get under the fold. That's where you gotta get it.
0: It's Scott and Allie in the morning on the Outlaw.

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1: The ultimate curse word for the world. Some fancy schmancy mathematician in England created artificial intelligence, a system, and he asked him, of all the things he could ask him, what's the world's most ultimate curse word? You want to know what it is?
2: What is it?
1: Banger.
2: Banger? Like
1: banger.
2: Like that song's a banger.
1: Here in America, when you have a really good song with a kick and beat, they call it a banger.
2: That's a banger.
1: That's a banger of a song.
2: Right. And in England, even.
1: In England, banger is a sausage.
2: Banger's a mash.
1: Banger's a mash.
2: Right.
1: So I don't know what artificial intelligence thinks, but...
2: Look, we said it could think, not that it was good at it.
1: Use that in a sentence as a curse word. Banger.
2: I don't even know her.
0: God. It's Scott and Ellie in the morning on The Outlaw.
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Parkersburg, Gravelburg, Colorado, Ellensburg, Rexburg, Vicksburg, El Dorado, Larimore, Atmore, Havistaw, Chattanooga, Chaston, Nebraska, Alaska, Opelika, Baraboo, Waterloo, Kalamazoo, Kansas City, Sioux City, Cedar City, Dodge City, what a

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1: 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I hate spiders!
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1: Can I go on record as saying I do not believe this next survey we're going to talk about?
2: I would like to also go on record agreeing with that.
1: They say this survey says the grand majority of people in the survey drink coffee black. If this was true, why is there a Starbucks every 500 feet in America?
2: Right. They're not going for black coffee. I've worked with people. They just literally go to the pot,
1: just
2: pour some black coffee
1: of...
2: in there. There's no war. You can have sugar and creamer.
1: You and the wars.
2: I mean, I figure that's the only reason people are cutting back.
1: Rationing.
2: On stuff. It's just rationing because of the war.
1: We don't have our own cow.
2: And here's my other question.
1: Mm.
2: The people they surveyed, how many of them are, let's say, older than creamer? It's like, of course you don't put it in your coffee. Because, you know, it wasn't around when you first started drinking coffee.
1: You are ridiculous and sometimes hard to work with.
2: You know what? That's my question.
1: I know.
0: It's Scott and Allie B in the morning. On the Outlaw.

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1: I found out that my neighbors have a lot more money than I thought because, man, those fireworks just kept going off. I thought we were poor.
2: Oh, my gosh.
1: But here you are hours worth of fireworks.
2: How is it the neighbor that always has the car up on blocks doesn't look like they have two nickels to rub together?
1: Correct.
2: But on 4th of July, you wonder if they won the lottery.
1: And they've got artillery shells that you clearly went to Wyoming
2: for. Like, where did you get those illegal things?
1: You can't have those.
2: You're literally shooting a howitzer.
1: Just stop it.
2: It's so true.
1: It's so true.
2: The poorest house on the block has $6,000.
1: Has the best fireworks display.
2: That's funny. That's funny, Allie B.
0: It's Scott and Allie B in the morning on The Outlaw.

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1: Fancy cup you got there this morning.
2: I'm so glad you noticed.
1: That is the most orange of all orange fall-colored coffee cups I've ever seen.
2: It's got skeletons and pumpkins on it. Even a skeleton with a pumpkin for a head.
1: How long have you owned it?
2: I might have bought it like a month ago.
1: Mm-hmm.
2: Thank you, TJ Maxx.
1: Mm-hmm.
2: You know where I got it? The checkout line.
1: Those impulse buys at the end when you're trying to check out, it's like, you know what? I do need an 85-foot cable to charge my phone.
2: I sure do.
1: Yeah. You know what? I do need a fresh deck of cards.
2: I needed an oven mitt and a dog toy, so...
1: Yeah, and you know that somebody's job?
2: Oh, yeah.
1: Is like all this randomness in the last aisle. You're like, you know what? I do need a game of Jacks.
2: The random snacks you've never seen in any store ever.
1: Yeah.
2: Except for Ross and TJ Maxx.
1: Right.
2: You're
1: exactly.
2: Like, I don't even know what
1: Oh, look,
2: is.
1: Honey, slippers. I didn't need slippers 5 minutes ago, but now I need them.
0: It's Scott and Allie B in the morning on The Outlaw.

0: 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More laughs in the morning.
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0: 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In the morning. Good morning.
1: Best morning show four times. We're as consistent as your snooze button. Scott and Allie B. in the morning on the Outlaw.

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1: Good morning, Grand Junction. A very good Friday to everyone across the Western Slope. We will be looking at some scattered heavy monsoonal showers and thunderstorms today with increasing storm activity as we head out of the weekend and into next week. And we could be looking at too much of a good and needed thing at times in and around our recent burn scars. Temperatures today through the weekend for ourselves, upper 90s for highs, nighttime lows warm and near 70. I'm meteorologist Mark Huer.
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1: Four-time Colorado Broadcast Association winners. 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

0: Kane Brown and Woman on 107.3, the Outlaw Western Colorado's Outlaw Country. It's Friday!
1: Woo-hoo!
0: And a slight chance of showers and thunderstorms, my friend. And by the way, I have some great news. We have a cooling trend happening today.
1: Really?
0: Yeah.
1: A cooling trend?
0: 2 degrees less than yesterday. It'll be 96 this afternoon. So things are... It's basically put up the Christmas tree at this
1: point. Just tell me we're out of the triple digits for at least a little bit.
0: At least there's a chance of rain in the forecast.
1: You know why? Because I got to camp this weekend.
0: Oh.
1: So, downpour coming our way.
0: Thanks for taking it for us.
1: Guaranteed.
0: Thanks for taking one for the team. By the way, that's Allie B. My name is Scott. How are you?
1: I'm doing fantastic. I'm excited it's Friday.
0: I'm excited. We're going to tell you all about what's happening down in Ouray today. Plus, a show this week. And we got all kinds of stuff to chat about for crying out loud.

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9: 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And the best country all day long. 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
9: 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Or Friday. 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
1: Good morning, Grand Junction. A very good Friday to everyone across the western slope. We will be looking at some scattered heavy monsoonal showers and thunderstorms today with increasing storm activity as we head out of the weekend and into next week. And we could be looking at too much of a good and needed thing at times in around our recent burn scars. Temperatures today through the weekend for ourselves, upper 90s for highs, nighttime lows warm and near 70. I'm meteorologist Mark Huer.
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0: Award-winning personalities, which is a polite way of saying we talk a lot. Scott and Allie B in the morning on The Outlaw.

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0: Miss Ella Langley on 107.3, the Outlaw Western Colorado's Outlaw Country. You, me, Allie B, and a fry, yay.
1: Woohoo! Are you an Ella fella?
0: I could be an Ella fella.
1: It's one of the, it's a thing now.
0: You know?
1: Her huge gathering of guy followers.
0: Ella fella.
1: Ella fellas. You know, not even mad.
0: Not even mad about it. She's an attractive young lady.
1: Yeah, she's not that bad looking.
0: She sings really nice.
1: She's a looker.
0: What? She just booked a show, Red Rocks. Well, it sold out in like a minute.
1: That's fantastic.
0: So, wow.
1: Good for her.
0: Wow. She
1: get it,
0: is
1: girl.
0: Her career right now. I'll tell you what. Oh, by the way, wanted to pass along a little something for our friends down there in Ouray. I love going to Ouray. Beautiful. And when I lived in Montrose, went there all the time.
1: It's one of my favorite day trip destinations, too, yep. Especially coming from the Western Slope. Of course, I do love staying the night there as well. But the fact that you can get down there in about an hour, 45, 2 hours, spend the entire day there, get in a hot spring, see some backcountry, hike to a waterfall.
0: Absolutely.
1: In town. Mm. I mean, come on. You really can't beat that. And it's so close. And they are open for business.
0: Now, the Gold Mountain Fire, obviously it started around the Syracuse mine and affected Ouray quite a bit. However, people are misunderstanding the fact that the fire did not directly impact the city.
1: No.
0: There's some air quality issues from time to time. You just got to call down there and check.
1: Yeah.
0: Or you can log onto their website,
1: They've even put all those resources together on one page. That way you can check the air quality before you head down to Ouray. That's cityofouray.com/GMF, like Gold Mountain Fire, GMF. And there's still a lot of things to do. Of course, there's the hot springs, the waterfall hikes in town, the backcountry roads getting you over Black Bear.
0: Isn't your husband going down there? And
1: yes, he's going to try out the Via Ferrata for the first time.
0: Are you going to do that?
1: Not this time. I'm going to let him do it first with his cousin. Me and the toddler are going to be headed to the baby bathtub trail.
0: Oh, that's fun, too.
1: That's going to be a lot of fun. But what she was telling us, Brooke was from Ouray, and she was telling us on the phone, the Gold Mountain Via Ferrata, which clearly started very close to the Gold Mountain Fire, unscathed. Open and ready for business. There's everything is open and they want to see you.
0: You can still Jeep up there, Yankee Boy. You can go to Black Bear. You can do all the trails,
1: Cinnamon,
0: the perimeter
1: California,
0: trail around it.
1: Go over Corkscrew Pass, get into the backcountry, see some lakes. There's a lot to do down in Ouray. And in fact,
0: what?
1: Right now, through this weekend, we have got a Facebook giveaway happening on our Facebook page for two passes to the hot springs and a free t-shirt from Sweet Ouray, one of the gift stores down there. They've got candy, dog supplies, jewelry, Christmas ornaments. You know there's no bad time of the year to buy a Christmas ornament.
0: I buy them year-round, my friend.
1: I do, too. And a great place to bring your kids, get some treats. And they even stock nostalgic candy that is no longer produced on the mass market. They're giving away a free t-shirt as well. Thank you, Sweet Ouray.
0: So check out our social media pages for your chance to win, right?
1: Yes.
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8: 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It's the weekend. It's Friday. Thanks for riding with the Outlaw.

0: most country all day. And the most country all night.
1: Yeah, it keeps going. There's more.
2: 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And the best country all day long. 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
1: Good morning, Grand Junction. A very good Friday to everyone across the Western Slope. We will be looking

0: That's some scattered heavy monsoonal showers and thunderstorms today with increasing storm activity as we head out of the weekend and into next week. And we could be looking at too much of a good and needed thing at times in and around our recent burn scars. Temperatures today through the weekend for ourselves, upper 90s for highs, nighttime lows warm and near 70. I'm meteorologist Mark Huer.
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1: Nobody plays more country. Scott and Allie in the morning. And the best outlaw country all day long.

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1: Good morning, boys and girls.
2: Mornings never sounded so good.
0: Nobody plays more country. Scott and Allie in the morning, and the best outlaw country all day long.

0: It's one of our favorite times of the month when our favorite food writer comes by. All things food, Christine, thank you for joining us today.
1: Happy to be here.
2: You know, it always cracks me up. Allie and I will say, what'd you do this weekend? I'm like, you know, I went down to Olathe, did some yard work. Allie be like, you know, I kind of went up to the mall for a bit. I hiked a little bit. Christine comes in going, well, I just got back from Canada. What is your life?
1: A happy one.
2: It's awesome. I am so excited for you. We live vicariously through you.
1: Well, I love to eat all over the world, and this was just a fun vacation.
2: Canada, that's by Fruta?
1: Yeah, just a little north.
2: Just a little north of
0: just
2: that?
0: Just a tad north.
1: Okay. A little bit north.
2: I've heard of it.
1: Yes. And I went to the French-speaking part, Montreal and Quebec City. I've always wanted to go.
0: So, on a map, what state is that above?
1: Above the Great Lakes. How about
0: okay,
1: that?
0: Above the Great Lakes.
1: So, New York.
2: Okay, all right.
1: Some of that.
0: French Canada.
1: Yes, French
0: Canada. So, you told us a Montreal bagel.
1: Yes.
0: Is different.
1: It is different
0: than what we're used to here.
1: Exactly.
0: What is it?
1: You know, so they use eggs in the batter.
0: Okay.
1: And they use a wood-fired oven. They have bigger holes in the middle, and they're smaller. So, and they're sweeter. They boil them in honey. So I had to try it. The place we went to, they make 6,000 a day. And then on the weekends, they make 14,000.
2: They're cranking them out.
0: And they sell out.
1: They sell out their lines.
2: Wow.
1: It's crazy.
0: How'd you get in there? Press pass?
1: I went in a totally, right? Practically. I went in a very off time and just lucked out.
2: Wow. You got lucky. I can't stand in the line that long.
0: Now, do they do cream cheese and stuff? Still regular toppings? But it's just the bagels made a little bit different?
1: The bagel's smaller and sweeter. I didn't like it as much. That's probably controversial. I like the New York style better.
0: Yeah.
1: And because I want to put a lot of schmear and stuff on it.
0: That's where I'm living.
1: Bigger.
2: What's your favorite bagel?
1: I really like
2: it for us.
1: Poppy seed. Oh, you mean like a whole sandwich?
2: Yeah, or build the whole thing for me.
1: Gosh, well. Also, Main Street Bagels here in Grand Junction, they hold their own. I mean, there's a reason they've been in business for over 30
0: years.
1: Yes,
0: they're so good.
1: So good. I love a poppy seed bagel, and I like to bake it and then...
0: Toasted with the schmear or schmear after it's
1: schmear
0: toasted?
1: After.
2: Schmear
1: after.
0: I like schmear toasted. I like it a little bit warm.
1: Ooh.
2: What flavor's your schmear?
1: I like the veggie one that they have here at Main Street. It's got a spice to it. It's the radishes and stuff in it, so it's got a little bit of a kick.
2: Look, I like everything bagels. I don't like burping it for 3 days.
1: Yeah, it's too much.
2: It's a lot of flavor going on I'm just waking up.
0: Yep. Same way. Too much. I love like the garlic and chive kind of cream cheese, but that you go and taste it for the rest of the day.
1: Yep.
2: I dig sesame.
0: Yeah.
2: And
1: I like sesame.
2: Blueberry schmear.
0: I am the five cheese bagel with traditional cream cheese schmear. Yeah.
2: That's
0: really good. I love the cheesy bagels, especially if you're going to make a breakfast sandwich.
1: Right?
0: You know?
1: I love breakfast sandwiches.
2: So Americans rule with a bagel.
1: So they do. I do think it's better.
2: All right.
0: And speaking of America, you went down to Hotchkiss.
1: I did.
0: You did a little exploring over there, didn't
1: you? Yesterday, I was there visiting a bunch of different farms, including Abundant Life Organic Farms. Got a tour. There was a restaurant in Aspen called Park that invited me to come, and they wanted me to learn more about the relationship between the restaurant and the farms. So that was really fun. And they had all their team. There were like 20 people from the restaurant, which that was really fun for them to get to see a farm, right? Like a lot of
0: see
1: people.
0: See where the food's coming from.
1: And then even front of the house. So waitresses and bakers, everybody was there learning about it. And then we met, you guys know about farm runners in Hotchkiss?
2: No, what's a farm runner?
1: Yeah, so this is an organization that matches restaurants and the farms and gets the produce to them.
0: So local restaurants getting local produce.
1: Yes.
0: That's awesome. Yeah.
1: So that was really fun. I was there for like 6 hours.
2: Oh, that's kind of neat.
0: That is really cool. We'll be right back with more from Christine Gallagher.
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0: Welcome back. We're still talking with Christine Gallagher, all things food. Christine,
1: we can't let Christine go before we talk about a certain photo shoot that we had recently. Allie,
0: now when Christine emails you and says, "I need to stop by," you both have to be there.
1: Yeah, brace yourself.
2: Look
0: yeah,
2: out.
0: We weren't. I don't think we were prepared for what was coming our way.
1: No,
0: because she came in with the Walmart photo envelope.
1: Yeah.
0: She said, I made you something.
1: Nondescript.
2: And a present for them.
0: And we got two of the best photos I think we'll ever own in our life.
1: Now, just to rewind a little bit, during a previous interview, Christine was talking about her trip to the Middle East and riding a camel.
0: Right.
1: And then she just matter-of-factly looks at you and I and says, you guys have never ridden a camel?
2: Like, never going to live this
0: long. And we never let it go after that.
1: It haunts me daily. But not anymore, because I have photographic proof of it.
0: We have apparently ridden camels.
1: Apparently.
0: In Jordan, right?
3: Yeah. Yes.
0: Yep. Yeah. We have photo evidence that we are riding camels.
1: Yeah.
0: In a beautiful place.
1: If anybody asks, I'm going to show them the picture. However, I will say, your son did a beautiful job. Photoshopping us on a camel. However, I'm a big guy.
0: Yeah.
1: I'm a big guy. The little Ethiopian stick legs he's got on the bottom of me kind of makes me look like, the little witch with Bugs Bunny?
0: Yes.
1: That.
0: I personally liked the other photo where I think your son or ChatGPT misunderstood the assignment at first.
1: Yeah.
0: Because we wanted us on camels.
1: Not us as camels.
0: But first we got us as camels.
2: You know, pretty classic.
1: I would say, now this is just me talking, but I would say you make a very attractive camel.
0: My mane was
2: amazing. Your hair was on point.
0: It was so great. My hair looks great on a camel. Unfortunately, not me, but.
2: And those lips.
0: Oh, man.
1: Look like I got camel Botox lips on me.
0: So when we enter our camel beauty contest, just know we are going to be the winners.
1: Look. Like we say, we're probably about a 7 to 8 in the world, but in the camel world, we're a solid 9.
0: I'm an 11.
1: Thank you so much for the photos. That's our new favorite one,
2: by
1: the way.
2: That was a treat. It was really fun to get to do.
0: Now, my main question is, when you picked those up from the photo department, did you get a look?
2: I was worried about it, actually. They're pretty extreme looking. But no, they were very professional.
1: I would love to interview sometime the person that develops pictures.
0: The photo department.
2: Right?
1: You know, because they got to have some stuff come through their tray going, what the hell is that?
2: Oh, yeah.
1: What is going on? Yep. And I know that happens because my wife years ago used to work for a photo lab, and it was a privately owned one. But they had a naughty locker where we're like, we can't sell those back to you.
0: Yeah, we actually can't give you those.
1: Yeah, you hooking up in a hotel, we cannot give those back to you.
0: You as a camel? I don't think so.
1: I don't. Christine, where do they find you everywhere?
2: Every week in the Daily Sentinel and online at All Things Food Christine.
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0: That's Jason Aldean. On 107.3, the Outlaw Western, Colorado's Outlaw Country. I want to tell you about a show popping up this Saturday, this upcoming Saturday, 7 a.m. You hear it exclusively here on 107.3, the Outlaw. Bell and Pollock, champions of the people, right, Ellie?
1: Yes, they are accident and injury lawyers, educating and advocating for all of their clients. So, you know, after a car accident, people often make mistakes that can prevent them from getting a just settlement for their injuries. And so they want to help you, and they do a live show every Saturday right here on The Outlaw.
0: We've been listening to this show as it airs, and I pick up something off these guys every time I listen to them. First of all, I thought, wow, legal show? These guys are actually very good representatives of the people, and they give you tips all along the way of how to not do things like estate planning, all that. I mean, I've really picked up. The other day, I was listening about car insurance. I was like, I didn't know that.
1: They touch on a lot of great topics that probably affect your life more than you know it. Like this Saturday, they're going to be talking about mold.
0: Oh.
1: Mold.
0: Like black mold.
1: Yes.
0: Green mold.
1: Green mold.
0: Maybe jello mold. We don't know.
1: Probably not the last one. But
0: okay. By the way, if you hear them talk about specific topics that you're interested in, I believe we have a handful of books to each one of their books here at the radio station.
1: Yeah, you can download their books free online or stop by the Sentinel building and pick up a copy. They've got one called Your Legal Game Plan, Hit and Run, Colorado Workers' Compensation, Distracted Driving, and Motorcycle Accidents as well.
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0: 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Oh, it's a wrap for the show.
1: A woman. 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
1: good
0: not
1: morning.
0: Me. That is Allie B talking. Hey, that's a wrap for the show. 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
1: 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I mean, if you like winning passes to the Uray Hot Springs, if you don't, well, I don't know who you are.
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0: 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Today is National Tattoo Day, so maybe if you've been looking for a sign. Actually, you know what? I take that back. 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
1: There is a parasite that is causing quite the disruption across the country this week. 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
1: Okay, so this is really not a fun topic, but it is affecting a lot of people, so it's important to be in the know. There is a stomach bug going around called cyclospora. It's a parasite that is causing, I hate to even say this word into a microphone, diarrhea. To make it more tolerable, instead of saying diarrhea 20 times in the next minute, I'm going to say giggles instead. This bug is causing explosive giggles. All over the country, people are being overcome with giggles. Michigan has over 1,000 cases of giggles, and 28 states have reported the giggles have spread there as well. People are getting the giggles from food or water that has become contaminated from feces. Past outbreaks of the giggles have been linked to bagged salad mixes, fresh basil, cilantro, raspberry snow peas, and scallions, though officials have not pinned down the source this time around. The giggles are not contagious person to person. To avoid the giggles, doctors recommend buying whole heads of lettuce instead of pre-bagged salad mixes. Peel off the outer two or three leaves, rinse it off thoroughly. Cook your vegetables when you can, since washing alone does not always get rid of the parasite. If the giggles stick around longer than a few days, the doctors say it's time to get checked out. Explosive giggles, not funny.
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6: Good morning, Grand Junction. A very good Friday to everyone across the Western Slope. We will be looking at some scattered heavy monsoonal showers and thunderstorms today with increasing storm activity as we head out of the weekend and into next week. And we could be looking at too much of a good and needed thing at times in and around our recent burn scars. Temperatures today through the weekend for ourselves, upper 90s for highs, nighttime lows warm and near 70. I'm meteorologist Mark Huer.
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1: Today is Luke Bryan's 50th birthday, and I'm sure he actually wouldn't want me to say that so loudly, but yes, he is 50. 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
12: 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Thursday, July 16th. Happy anniversary. The Museum of the West is celebrating its 60th anniversary with 60 years of treasures and traditions, Western Colorado's living legacy. There will be a ribbon-cutting opening at 11:30 a.m. Thursday at the museum. 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
15: Your Grand Junction area forecast will continue to benefit from the gradual increase in the monsoon. That will lead to the subsequent afternoon and evening showers and thunderstorms, helped along by daytime heating and mixing. Highs today in the Grand Valley, middle and upper 90s, with lows tonight, middle and upper 60s. Still going to call for upper 90s for this weekend. Morning sun, followed by a few afternoon and evening showers and storms, and clearing in the overnight. Lows upper 60s. For Grand Junction Media, I'm Day Weather Meteorologist just on Watzel.
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1: 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Happy payday. 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
9: Turn it up, song. All right, boys. This is her favorite song. You know that, right? So if we play it good and loud, she might get up and dance again. Oh, she put her beard down. Here she comes, here she comes. Left, left, left, right, left.

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1: How do you feel about this? Making s'mores, but the marshmallows change color.
2: Ooh, color-changing marshmallows? Of course I want these.
1: I know it. No. Here's a high weight. Those fudge cookies from Keebler.
2: Oh,
1: use
2: yeah.
1: those instead of the graham cracker and Hershey's.
2: Yes.
1: Just take two of those with a marshmallow.
2: Mm-hmm.
1: That's a highway.
2: I'd take a graham cracker, and instead of a piece of chocolate, I put a Reese's.
1: I'd wrestle a bear for that.
2: Yeah,
1: I mean, not
2: too.
1: A big bear, but
2: no,
1: just
2: no.
1: like, you know, your
2: like
1: run-of-the-mill, medium-sized bear. I would wrestle a bear for
2: Grizzly
1: that.
2: Grizzly can have it, but the black bear, no.
1: Game on.
2: You better get out of my campsite.
1: Bring it.
0: The BS Express.
2: Just let the people in Chick-fil-A, like, run CDOT.
1: This is my point exactly. If the people at Chick-fil-A ran CDOT, could you imagine, you know, like mm-hmm. on that Highway 50 thing?
2: Right.
1: That's down there past
2: oh,
1: the Black Canyon?
2: Oh, that would have been done already.
1: It would have been done already. Traffic would be flowing nicely.
2: Or my favorite fun fact is, so y'all know how to merge at Chick-fil-A, but not on the highway?
1: Right. Mm-hmm. How come you can do it flawlessly at Chick-fil-A?
2: But not on the highway.
1: Because you're all on your best behavior there.
2: Exactly.
1: The Lord's watching.
0: It's Scott and Allie B. in the morning on The Outlaw.

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1: Jason Aldean is celebrating his 32nd number one song today, and he's hanging out with us on the Superstar Power Hour. Don't miss it.
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1: Your Grand Junction area forecast will continue to benefit from the gradual increase in the monsoon. That will lead to the subsequent afternoon and evening showers and thunderstorms, helped along by daytime heating and mixing. Highs today in the Grand Valley, middle and upper 90s, with lows tonight, middle and upper 60s. Still going to call for upper 90s for this weekend. Morning sun, followed by a few afternoon and evening showers and storms, and clearing in the overnight. Lows upper 60s. For Grand Junction Media, I'm Day Weather Meteorologist Don Watzel.
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1: Morgan Wallen got the entire internet into a tizzy this week when he posted a video of himself sitting at a piano playing a brand new unreleased

0: In the caption, Morgan said, maybe I'll release this one before the boats get winterized this time. I have really zero inside intel on this, but I would assume, or, you know, hope rather, that we get this song before the end of the month. Come on, please, Morgan.
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3: Your Grand Junction area forecast will continue to benefit from the gradual increase in the monsoon. That will lead to the subsequent afternoon and evening showers and thunderstorms, helped along by daytime heating and mixing. Highs today in the Grand Valley, middle and upper 90s, with lows tonight, middle and upper 60s. Still going to call for upper 90s for this weekend. Morning sun, followed by a few afternoon and evening showers and storms, and clearing in the overnight. Lows upper 60s. For Grand Junction Media, I'm Day Weather Meteorologist just on Watsel.
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0: country am I in?
1: 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It's 5 o'clock somewhere.
0: It's always on 5 in Margaritaville, come to think of it.
1: Yeah, I heard that.
0: You've been there, haven't you?
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1: If you're just now joining us, Luke Bryan is here because today, July
2: 17th, 2026.
3: Don't even do it.
1: You are officially 50 years old. What do you mean? You are not sad about it, are you?
3: Man.
1: There's going to be a big party. What are you going to do? You got to have something fun.
3: I mean, you got to understand, 30 sucked. Because I think like I'm 18.
1: Same.
3: But I have a great trip planned with great friends.
1: Okay.
3: And, but I'm, you know, it's going to be good. It's going to be.
1: You make headlines or what?
3: No. I better, unless I drown.
1: Oh my God, Luke.
3: You know. But my catalog will get more valuable if I just.
1: Oh my God. And then that's when Luke Bryan decided to fake his own death right then and there.
3: Yeah, 20 years after my birthday, there'll be somebody named Jimenez Bryan living in Acapulco with, anyway, let's see how it turns that quick.
1: Mm-hmm.
3: But, I'm excited to celebrate the 50th. We're going to have a good time. And you know, my wife always says growing old is a privilege and a blessing, and it is. And to go to actually, occasionally get commented, you know, to get called a DILF, you know, it's a big deal.
1: Does that happen often?
3: It happens. you know, there's been a sign or two.
1: Okay.
3: And that means I got all the hair coloring right.
1: You did.
3: And I got the fasting. You know, you do these fasting things when you're 50.
1: Is that what you're on right now? It's a fast.
3: And then, you know, you quit jogging and then you start doing like Tai Chi walking and like you work out with bands a lot.
1: Yeah, that's true.
3: You know,
1: when
3: you like.
1: What
3: have
1: they got
3: like
1: you?
3: I
1: is
3: nap.
1: This like at the nursing home?
3: Like I nap. You know, I bought them little things that you sit at your desk and you just push your feet back and forth, like, you know.
1: Like you're paddling on a paddle boat?
3: Yeah, it's essentially just, you just move your toes. And that's what we call a workout these days. Just wiggle your toes. That counts as 20 minutes of cardio.
1: You are absolutely insane. Happy birthday, Luke Bryan.
3: Who have I offended on this one?
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5: 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And on the Crime Stoppers of Mesa County Facebook page. 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
6: Your Grand Junction area forecast will continue to benefit from the gradual increase in the monsoon. That will lead to the subsequent afternoon and evening showers and thunderstorms, helped along by daytime heating and mixing. Highs today in the Grand Valley, middle and upper 90s, with lows tonight, middle and upper 60s. Still going to call for upper 90s for this weekend. Morning sun, followed by a few afternoon and evening showers and storms, and clearing in the overnight. Lows upper 60s. For Grand Junction Media, I'm Day Weather Meteorologist Don Watzel.
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1: I should tip the UPS guy.
2: You need to add him to your insurance.
1: The other day, I ordered a table saw. One time, I ordered 4 rims for my vehicle.
2: One time, you ordered the rack for the roof of your garage.
1: He probably looks at it. He probably gets to work in a good mood.
2: Having a great day.
1: Like, son of a... Am I taking
2: Son of a Staley!
1: I'm taking it to the Staley house again. What did he order this time? Oh, good, an engine. I really do need to leave a little care package
2: for him. You gotta leave him something.
1: And I know it's him when he pulls up because he pulls the dolly out of the back.
2: He knows.
1: I can't remember what I ordered one time. Oh, it was, I know what it was. It was the trim. I had my floors redone, and I had to special order the trim so they would the color would match.
2: Uh-huh.
1: They came in 10-foot pieces, and I needed a good amount of them.
2: And I needed a lot.
1: So when I came home, that box was touching the peak of my roof. He's probably requested another route.
2: When your house number pops up, he's like, oh, no, please, no.
1: And I always get my deliveries last... The last part of the day. And the only
2: I wonder why.
1: The only thing I can figure is he's trying to clear the truck out and get as much away from the big box
2: right.
1: as possible.
2: Well, his job's easier if you throw your back out at the end of the day, not the beginning.
1: One of these times he's just going to jack in reverse about 20 miles an hour and just let that thing slide out the back of the
2: truck.
1: Yeah,
2: just hit the brakes and watch it slide into your driveway.
1: There you go.
2: Call it good.
1: There's your pallet of rock, you jerk.
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1: Jason Aldean has been here all this week hanging out. Your Songs About Us tour is actually kicking off tonight. And on the Songs About Us album, you had a duet on there with your wife, Brittany. Is there any chance that at some point on this tour, like, she comes out and sings with you?
2: I think at some point this summer, you probably more than likely will see that. So it kind of depends. She's not out all the time, so it kind of depends on her availability.
1: Yeah, exactly.
2: You know?
1: She's very busy. I saw she launched a new fragrance company, which we'll talk more about in just a little bit. But first, we're going to play this one from Jason Aldean. It's Crazy Town.

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1: Earlier this year, Jason Aldean's wife, Brittany, released a new perfume line. And I want to know, like, how many smellings of perfumes did Jason have to do? We're going to talk about that coming up in just a few on the Superstar Power Hour.
2: Whoever said or can't be fun. Woo-hoo! Go ahead and crank it. Country music, the way it's supposed to be. Outlaw country sounds.

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1: Jason Aldean is here this week hanging out with us, and we were just kind of touching on the fact that your wife, Brittany, launched a new fragrance line called Veda that's got three new scents, and I want to know, like, in all the time that she was working on this, like, how much smell testing did you have to do?
2: It's a lot. Probably why my allergies are so screwed up right now, but she did. She's been working really hard on that for a couple years, and just finally launched her her perfume line, Veda, which is doing really, really well for her, and so excited to see that. Like I said, it's been a couple years and of her getting ready for that, so it's been cool to see that kind of finally starting to come out.
1: Well, I want to hear about the kiddos too and everything they've got going on. We'll talk to Jason Aldean more in just a little bit on the Superstar Power Hour.
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6: Your Grand Junction area forecast will continue to benefit from the gradual increase in the monsoon. That will lead to the subsequent afternoon and evening showers and thunderstorms, helped along by daytime heating and mixing. Highs today in the Grand Valley, middle and upper 90s, with lows tonight, middle and upper 60s. Still going to call for upper 90s for this weekend. Morning sun, followed by a few afternoon and evening showers and storms, and clearing in the overnight. Lows upper 60s. For Grand Junction Media, I'm Day Weather Meteorologist Don Watzel.
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1: Jason Aldean has been here all this week hanging out with us, and I wanted to ask you, of course, about the kiddos. I saw that your oldest daughter actually got married. How are they doing? How are the younger kiddos doing?
2: They're good. They're, the little ones, they're in school, doing school, and they're doing sports and all the things. And so,
1: what have been the sports that they're gravitating towards?
2: Baseball and softball right now. We're just trying to keep it simple. Memphis is now saying he wants to play golf and play basketball, too.
1: You're like, so pick one. Pick lane, buddy.
2: I'm like, man, let's just conquer one, and then we'll go after the other one. So we'll see. Thank God baseball, basketball season are two different seasons. So we'll
1: right,
2: see.
1: I know, because it's like you talk to everybody. It's like, I'm just driving around nonstop all the time.
2: I'm a chauffeur at this point when I'm not on the road. So.
1: I know, 1,000%. Well, listen, thanks for spending some time with us, and congratulations. 32nd number one song. Thank you.
2: Thanks for coming. I appreciate it. Good to talk to you.
1: Here's one more from Jason Aldean now. This is She's Country.

0: A huge thank you to Jason Aldean for hanging out with us all this week on the show. Next week for the Superstar Power Hour, we got Cole Swindell hanging out with us starting on Monday.
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2: I know there are many social media platforms, but Facebook remains my fave. Follow me and all my rowdy friends there at Rowdy Vision. So what is on their minds today? Well, Lori says she can't wait to hit the sack every night. She says, my bed's a magical place where I lay down and remember everything I forgot to do. It's nice to hear that my friend Ken is taking the advice of his friends and family members. He just posted, I've been told I need to seek professional help, so I'm looking for a butler, a maid, and a chauffeur. And I sure wish that Zach would take it easy. Bet you do too. He says, my current stress level is best described as trying to open a plastic grocery bag with completely dry fingers.
0: This is the Rowdy Ride Home.
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1: Are you planning on hitting the beach this summer? If so, give me a second. You're most likely to be attacked by a shark on a Sunday and under 6 feet of water and during a new moon. And that's according to our friends at the University of Florida, who obviously know something about that. But sharks are not weekend warriors. Let's get that straight. Instead, it's human leisure habits that lead to the fewest number of human encounters. That happens on Wednesdays, and then, of course, it's the highest on Sunday, followed by Saturday. I also found that sharks are most likely to attack people who are wearing black and white, followed by those who are wearing black and yellow bathing suits, which is why I plan on keeping my beach tradition of swimming naked. The fact that it keeps most other people away from me, well, that's just a bonus.
0: This is the Rowdy Ride Home.
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10: Your Grand Junction area forecast: expect a few widely scattered evening thunderstorms and cloudy skies will dissipate, allowing for fair conditions to start our weekend. Morning temps in the middle and upper 60s with highs Saturday and Sunday, middle and upper 90s. Morning sun both days, followed by a few afternoon and evening storms clearing again in the overnight. Lows upper 60s, low 70s. Still middle and upper 90s Monday and Tuesday. Storm activity should start to pick up. For Grand Junction Media, I'm Day Weather Meteorologist on Watzel.
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0: Scott Staley and Allie B, the BS Express.
1: A public service announcement from the National Park Service, and we feel compelled to share this with you. The Sonoran desert toad, while beautiful creature, they're found across the American Southwest, and they secrete a potent toxin. Now, while smoking the poison can cause psychedelic effects, who's the guy who figured that out?
2: Who's smoking frog?
1: Who's smoking a frog? Ingesting it directly can make humans sick and even can be enough to kill a full-grown dog. So the National Park Service is issuing a public service announcement. Please refrain from licking the frogs. Who thought of that?
2: Who's the guy?
1: Who's the guy that the first person to say, you know what, I'm going to lick that frog right behind the eyes?
2: It seems like something that happened on the Oregon Trail, that's for sure.
1: There's a couple things that will always make me wonder.
2: Yeah.
1: I'm sure the first person on Earth that ever heard a parrot talk wasn't okay for a few days.
2: He was not okay.
1: And then who was the guy that just reached under a cow and just like, you know what, I'm going to
2: pull on that right there.
1: I'm going to pull on that and just drink whatever.
2: See what happens.
1: Drink whatever comes out of that.
0: It's Scott and Allie B in the morning on the outside.

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1: This is the Rowdy Ride Home.
2: We've all heard of high-speed rail, but what about high-speed bus? The state of California thinks it will alleviate much of their traffic congestion with that very vehicle, but the whole idea is making a whole lot of people a little uneasy. One, the fact that it can travel at speeds up to 185 miles per hour, and this would be a high-tech and completely autonomous vehicle, too. And I don't know what would make passengers feel more insecure, a bus that can travel at almost 200 miles an hour, or the fact that there isn't anybody behind the wheel.
1: This is the Rowdy Ride Home.

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1: Have you ever loathed your boss or your job so much you'd pull a stunt like this? A man in Poland was detained for making a false police report as a part of an elaborate excuse to quit his job. The man said in the false police report that he himself was a high-stakes dope dealer operating out of his workplace just so they would come crashing in and arrest him. Well, police later learned that the man made up the whole story just so he could get out of the job because he hated it so much, which makes about as much sense to me as getting caught stealing a pack of gum and confessing to police that you stole the car you drove there in.
0: This is the Rowdy Ride Home.
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1: Your Grand Junction area forecast: expect a few widely scattered evening thunderstorms and cloudy skies will dissipate, allowing for fair conditions to start our weekend. Morning temps in the middle and upper 60s with highs Saturday and Sunday, middle and upper 90s. Morning sun both days, followed by a few afternoon and evening storms clearing again in the overnight. Lows upper 60s, low 70s. Still middle and upper 90s Monday and Tuesday. Storm activity should start to pick up. For Grand Junction Media, I'm Day Weather Meteorologist Don Watzel.
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0: country all day. And the most country all night.
1: Yeah, it keeps going. There's more.
2: Scott and Allie in the morning. And the best country all day long. 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
1: There are ways to combat stress that do not involve prescription drugs. For millions of people, regularly eating breakfast barely does the trick, especially if those eggs are served with a side of vodka. In China, scientists have discovered 61 new species of beetles that were always there, but they just hadn't been discovered. Now comes the tedious process of naming the insects. We don't know what those names will be yet, but we know that John, Paul, George, and Ringo are already spoken for. Oh, and we've got health news that's a bit alarming today. Middle-aged women are having more strokes than middle-aged men. Obviously, the medical community needs to overcome its prejudices and recognize the healing properties of pizza and beer.
0: The Rowdy Ride Home.
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1: He's a ranch hand in a pinch, man. 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A cast iron skillet swinging lid flipper. 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
2: This is all the talk in the Buckeye State today. In Independence, Ohio, a man is recuperating after he accidentally shot himself in the leg while trying to sell a handgun to his brother-in-law. This accident occurred at a hotel, and it is important to note that both men were legally allowed to own firearms, although one of them clearly did not know how to handle them. The injured man was promptly taken to the hospital, and that is where he was treated. And that is where the real trouble began. For upon his release, he was arrested by local authorities for the illegal discharge of a weapon in his very own thigh.
1: It's the Rowdy Ride Home.
2: Rowdy Yates for my friends at RC Ranch. It's a fact. They wrote the book on delicious Wagyu beef jerky, and I like to call it the Magnificent Meat Sickle because it's nothing like you have ever tasted. 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
1: I feel so sorry for this simple farmer in Ethiopia who lost about a quarter of his life savings when it was consumed by rats. Apparently, this guy was afraid of banks, and he had a fear of fire, too, so he hid a lot of his loot in a hay barn, and that's where the rats got at it. And even though I live in a civilized society, I, too, share his fears and concerns, which is why my money is hidden underneath a Florida Georgia Line album, which pretty much guarantees that no one will go near it.
0: It's the Rowdy Ride Home.

0: And now?
1: Now, back to the country. Yeah. And a whole lot of it.
2: They play what's popular. We play what matters. Outlaw Country. 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
1: I have a feeling with this FIFA soccer event coming to the United States and attracting fans from all over the globe, we are going to be hearing a lot more in the way of in-air incidents. But you will never believe what happened here. A British Airways flight attendant was arrested after he was discovered dancing naked in a bathroom on a flight from San Francisco to London. This was during the dinner service, and shortly after takeoff, the crew noticed this guy just sort of disappeared. Well, they did a quick search of the craft, and that led them to one of the business class lavatories. And that's where they found him performing his impromptu dance. Concerned about his well-being, the crew thought he might have been under the influence of drugs. Thought?
0: The Rowdy Ride Home.
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1: Your Grand Junction area forecast: expect a few widely scattered evening thunderstorms and cloudy skies will dissipate, allowing for fair conditions to start our weekend. Morning temps in the middle and upper 60s with highs Saturday and Sunday, middle and upper 90s. Morning sun both days, followed by a few afternoon and evening storms clearing again in the overnight. Lows upper 60s, low 70s. Still middle and upper 90s Monday and Tuesday. Storm activity should start to pick up. For Grand Junction Media, I'm Day Weather Meteorologist on Watsel.
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1: YouTube has surpassed Netflix in terms of daily usage, and not by a little, but by a lot. 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
1: We have heard of unneighborly disagreements in the past, but do you know anybody who would take it this far and for this long? A 68-year-old woman in England is facing potential jail time following a 15-year dispute with her neighbors. And this conflict escalated when she left her lawnmower running during a dinner party that was hosted by that other couple with an intent to disturb them. Now, the couple had dealt with a barrage of harassment, including dead moles thrown in their garden and early morning disturbances. 5 years ago, a court issued a restraining order against this retiree after she damaged a flower bed belonging to the people, and that prohibited her from contacting or annoying them, so they hoped. Prosecutors there call this type of crime deliberate harassment, while here they call it a daily occurrence, especially on the Real Housewives of Atlanta.
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6: 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Happy anniversary. The Museum of the West is celebrating its 60th anniversary with 60 years of treasures and traditions, Western Colorado's living legacy. There will be a ribbon-cutting opening at 11:30 a.m. Thursday at the museum. 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
8: 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And on the Crime Stoppers of Mesa County Facebook page. 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
1: Did you know it's National Barbecue Month? That makes sense. National Hamburger Month.
2: Okay.
1: And No Meat May?
2: No.
1: That cannot.
2: See, you can't have those first
1: what?
2: Two and then the third
1: See,
2: one.
1: I don't know how
2: you
1: those
2: must
1: three
2: pick.
1: Got bracketed together. No Meat May.
2: National Bike Month. Lots of bikers around here.
1: Yeah.
2: We're talking the pedal bike.
1: Oh, gotcha.
2: Not leather and Harleys.
1: Gotcha. Just a gentle PSA from the Scott and Ellie B Show.
2: Yeah.
1: Look, I understand. Safety first.
2: Mm-hmm.
1: You got the helmet.
2: Yep.
1: You got the spandex. And you got the little padded butt in the spandex.
2: Yeah.
1: However, when your bike's not around, feel free to take all that stuff off.
2: Feel free to put some basketball shorts over it. Because
1: when
2: them.
1: You're walking around and your bike's nowhere in sight,
2: mm-hmm.
1: like you're just at Walmart in the produce aisle.
2: Just on display.
1: It just looks weird to
2: now
1: me.
2: Now I can't buy bananas.
1: Now I...
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1: Something tells me this was all just a big misunderstanding, but at first glance, I think I can see why people would think this behavior was somewhat suspicious. Police in Palm Coast, Florida, were dispatched to a suspicious person call outside of a late-night Mexican food joint to investigate a man who was spotted in the parking lot. Now, what tipped the onlookers to a problem was the fact that this man had no clothing on from the waist down. And it was also after 1 o'clock in the morning when this occurred. He was arrested and without incident and taken directly to the city jail. Now, I can't say that I have not been guilty of this myself in the past, because after I enjoy the late night fare at Taco Bell, my pants are almost always eventually around my ankles.
0: This is the Rowdy Ride Home.

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1: A driver in eastern Wisconsin learned a very messy lesson after ignoring traffic warnings and driving straight into a freshly poured roadway. According to the Wisconsin Department of Transportation, this motorist physically removed a road-closed barrier at a major interchange just outside of Milwaukee. He got back in his pickup truck, started driving down the road, and it quickly became immobilized as it sank door deep in the wet concrete. State transportation officials shared the incident as a stark reminder to the public. Road closures and barriers are put in place for everyone's safety. Fortunately, authorities reported that the driver's mishap really didn't cause any long-term delays to the ongoing construction project schedule. And that's probably just because they paved around it.
0: The Rowdy Ride Home.
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1: Your Grand Junction area forecast: expect a few widely scattered evening thunderstorms and cloudy skies will dissipate, allowing for fair conditions to start our weekend. Morning temps in the middle and upper 60s with highs Saturday and Sunday, middle and upper 90s. Morning sun both days, followed by a few afternoon and evening storms clearing again in the overnight. Lows upper 60s, low 70s. Still middle and upper 90s Monday and Tuesday. Storm activity should start to pick up. For Grand Junction Media, I'm Day Weather Meteorologist Don Watzel.
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